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0: past weekend even. We were sitting by the pool at the neighborhood pool, and it was like 97 outside. It felt like 110 degrees. I'm sitting in the shade, literally sweating my face off. And we should expect a little more of the same today. We'll hit 95 on the thermometer, probably closer to 105 with the feel-like temp. You got excessive heat warnings all throughout the day. Take it easy, folks. A couple more weeks of this nonsense before the temperatures cool off a little bit.
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3: There's a multi-car collision on I-10 eastbound before Hammond. It's on the right shoulder of the road, and road rangers are on the scene. There's also a crash on I-95 southbound at the ramp to Old St. Augustine Road, and a broken-down car on the East Beltway northbound between Bay Meadows and Gate Parkway. That's traffic. I'm Beverly Bentley Steele.
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0: 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Let's check on open mic to see what we got next.
1: Hey, this is Nancy from Oshawa. I'd like to hear Journey.
0: You got it, Nancy. Journey coming your way right now on 96.9 The Eagle. My name's Aaron. I play at Jacksonville's classic hits.

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4: On I-95, there's a crash heading southbound at the ramp to Old St. Augustine Road. The left lane of the off-ramp is blocked. And on I-10 eastbound, it's slow approaching McDuff. On JTV eastbound, that's busy from Hodges to San Pablo. That's traffic. I'm Beverly Bentley Steele.
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1: What we've got here is failure to communicate. Some men you just can't reach. 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I don't like it.

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3: There's a broken down car on the Dames Point Bridge. At the south end of the Dames Point Bridge on the East Beltway northbound, there's a broken down car in the right shoulder and road rangers are on the scene. A crash on I-95 southbound at the ramp to Old St. Augustine Road has the left lane of the off-ramp blocked. That's traffic. I'm Beverly Bentley Steele.
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0: It's two for Tuesday, and we're playing your favorite artists in doubles, sometimes triples. 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
3: There are a couple of crashes on I-95. One's northbound at Bowden on the right shoulder. And a wreck 95 southbound at the ramp to Old St. Augustine Road. That's got the left lane of the off-ramp blocked. And a wreck JTB eastbound at the ramp from Kernan. The off-ramp is blocked. A broken down car, the East Beltway northbound at Alta's on the right shoulder. That's traffic. I'm Beverly Bentley Steele.
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Shout out to the Jaguars fans who showed up to training camp so far this year. You guys have been checking out the show, getting all excited for the upcoming football season. Way to go. If you're part of the crew that hasn't been out there yet and was looking for an opportunity, unfortunately, those opportunities no longer exist. No, August 19th, August 23rd, August 25th, those are the final three remaining practices that we could attend, and all of them are sold out. All of them. You got the joint practices with the Panthers and the Bucks, and then you got the open practice for military appreciation. All three of those practices are sold out. So you're going to have to wait till either the preseason or the regular season. But anyway, you slice it, the excitement is high. People are pumped. Let's get back to the season, man. Jags looking pretty good. Just listen to that sweet music coming out of the stadium on Sundays this season, man. 96.9 The Eagle.

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0: 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My name is Aaron, and you guys know how it works, right? If you got a song from the 80s you want to hear, send it my way this hour, man. 833-656-9690 or open mic in the 96.9 the Eagle app. But I'll be honest with you, I just played 3 from Tom Petty. I could play another 9 or 10 from Tom Petty and just call it an hour. Let's do that. Just nothing but Damn the Torpedoes till 9 a.m. All right, that's what I'd be doing. But look, that's why they want you to have some input, too. They know my taste is not everybody's taste. That's fine. I'll just be sitting here waiting on your call instead.
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3: There are a couple of crashes on I-95, one southbound at the ramp to Old St. Augustine Road, a multi-car collision northbound at Bowden, a wreck I-10 westbound past First Coast Expressway, multi-car crash JTB eastbound at the ramp to Kernan and westbound past Belfort, and a broken down car the West Beltway northbound at Normandy. That's traffic. I'm Beverly Bentley Steele.
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Would it shock you to know that Bret Michaels wrote this next song for Poison after finding out his exotic dancer girlfriend was cheating on him when he placed a call to her at 3 in the morning and heard a guy's voice in the background? Because it didn't shock me when I read it. It actually sounds like the most Poison way to write a sappy love song, doesn't it? 96.9 The Eagle. Jackson.

0: All this week during the part of the day where it feels like your spirit is going to be crushed, we'll help you watch cars get crushed at ViStar Veterans Memorial Arena. 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And win! 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
3: Couple of crashes on I-95 southbound, one before Kings Road, the other one the ramp to Old St. Augustine Road, the left lane of the off-ramps block. And on I-10 westbound, past First Coast Expressway crash, wrecked the East Beltway southbound at St. John's Bluff, multi-car crash, JTB eastbound at the ramp to Kernan, and a broken down car at Belfort. That's traffic. I'm Beverly Bentley Steele.
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0: Closing out the 80s at 8 with this set from Bon Jovi. Still looking for inspiration on which Bon Jovi to play, though. And for that, we head to open mic in the 96.9 The Eagle app.
1: What's up, guys? 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Let's hear some Bon Jovi, Born to Be My Baby.

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Yeah. Then you remember you don't even play an instrument. And leather pants make the top of your thighs rub together. Ouch. 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

0: 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Hey, it's Riley on a 2 for Tuesday. All right, the kids are back in school. 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

96.9 The Eagle, Jacksonville's classic hits. 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

0: 96.9 The Eagle, Jacksonville's classic hits. A couple from you too on this Two for Tuesday. Hey, it's Riley. Mystery solved on why ZZ Top had to unexpectedly cancel their show at the Hollywood Bowl last week. Apparently, drummer Frank Beard was not well. He has left the tour now due to health issues. And if you remember, this happened a couple years ago as well. So we wish Frank Beard well.
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96.9 The Eagle, Jacksonville's classic hits. Hey, it's Riley. Pearl Jam being very tight-lipped. Apparently, they have selected a new drummer to replace Matt Cameron, but they are not going to say who it is until they play the show in Dana Point, California, and then all will be revealed. Pretty

96.9 The Eagle, Jacksonville's classic hits. Hey, it's Riley and Wilson out on the road with her side project, Trip Sitter. They'll play Thrasher Horn Center on September 13th.

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Hey, it's Riley. Tony Iommi has a new album coming out, and Brian May of Queen helps him out on it. You can get From the Dark on October 23rd.

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0: 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Hey, it's Riley on a 2 for Tuesday. Yes, it is only Tuesday. We have quite some time till the weekend. Thanks a lot, lover boy. If you want to keep yourself busy during this lovely work day, head to our website, 96.9theeagle.com. 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

0: 25 weeks comes down to this. 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

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Hey, it's Riley. The Eagles have made a comfy home for themselves at the Sphere in Las Vegas. They've added 4 more shows in January of next year, and my guess is they will add more throughout 2027.

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0: 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A couple from Tom Petty on this Two for Tuesday, Running Down a Dream. 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Tangus hooking you up with Monster Jam tickets all this week in the 3 o'clock, so you can check out the show Labor Day weekend at ViStar.
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Hey, it's Riley. The Foo Fighters released a surprise EP on Friday, and you can pay what you want for it. 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

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It's Riley on a 2 for Tuesday, and we are creeping up on 80 minutes commercial-free. We'll kick that off just before 2 o'clock, and don't stop until well after 3. 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

It's 96.9 The Eagle, Jacksonville's classic hits. Good afternoon. It's Tank. Happy 2 for Tuesday. So glad you could join us. We're also 80 minutes plus commercial free. Not to mention, just after 3 o'clock, going to give you a chance to win some tickets to go to Monster Jam. That's happening this September at ViStar Veterans Memorial Arena. So that's going to be a lot of fun. That's coming up at 3 o'clock, sometime after there. Right now, it's a couple from Van Halen on 96.9 The Eagle.

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0: 96.9, the Eagle, Jacksonville's classic hits. Good afternoon. It is Tank on a Two for Tuesday with 80 minutes plus commercial free in my back pocket. And I got another open mic. Yeah, you can leave us messages, requests, whatever on the open mic feature of the 96.9, the Eagle app. And this guy took umbrage with something I said yesterday about the Bills, talking about their terrible new stadium that they spent $2 billion on. And he didn't like what I had to say about the Bills.
1: Hey, Tank. Quit hate on the Bills, man. There's some Bills fans down here. And we did beat you guys, the Jaguars, in the playoffs, right? So at least we've been to some Super Bowls. I like our chances with Josh Allen better than yours with Trevor Lawrence. So stop hating, man.
0: All right, so a couple of things real quick. I don't have your name, but I hope you're listening. Number one, I love the Jags, but my number one team, the Kansas City Chiefs. And we have a few Super Bowls. And it seems like we send the Bills home every single season. Number two, I don't know, man. I feel like the Jags are going to be better than the Bills this year, especially with how bad their stadium is.

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We are 96.9 The Eagle, Jacksonville's classic hits. How you doing? I'm Tank. It's 80 minutes plus commercial free. You can also couple that with the fact that it's two for Tuesday. We'll double and triple up on all of your favorite songs. It's something we do every Tuesday, and it's awesome. So we hope you enjoy it. It's brought to you by Farrah and Farrah, protecting you and your family.

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Yeah, then you remember you don't even play an instrument, and leather pants make the top of your thighs rub together. Ouch. 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

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How you doing? I'm Tank, and I'm looking for you. 833-656-9690. Caller number 9 gets a 4-pack of tickets to Monster Jam at Vistar Veterans Memorial Arena on September 5th or 6th. And like I said, that's a 4-pack, so that's a chance for you to take the whole family, have some fun, seeing some destruction. Caller number 9, waiting.

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1: No way. Don't tell me I'm caller number 19.
0: Okay, I won't tell you. I mean, you are, but I won't tell you if you don't want me to.
1: Yeah.
0: You sound Swedish. Are you Swedish? Yeah.
1: You cracked me up. I love listening to you.
0: What's your name?
1: Carla
0: Ferry. Carla, you are caller number 9. I'm sorry. I know you asked me not to tell you, but you are. So now you're going to Monster Jam with a 4-pack.
1: That is wonderful because it's my birthday month, too. Even better.
0: Well, happy early birthday. Congratulations.
1: Yay.
0: All right.
1: Thank you.
0: That's great news. How old are you? I'm just kidding.
1: Well, I'll be 57 August 28th.
0: All right. 57. It's my favorite type of Heinz. Hang in there for 1 second. I'm going to get your info and give you your tickets, okay?
1: Awesome. Thank you so much.
0: Thank you. Everybody else, don't you worry about it. We will be giving some more tickets tomorrow.
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4: Ocean Way to the south side, east Beltway southbound. A speed limit drive at the moment from Heckscher down to JTB. As you leave downtown and head to the south end, I-95 southbound. Watch out for a broken down car after Emerson in the left lane. At least 23 minutes from the Fuller Warren down to the Beltway. From the traffic center, I'm Brian Middleton.
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It's 96.9 The Eagle, Jacksonville's Classic Hits on a 2 for Tuesday. My name is Tank. Thanks for joining us. We got the second half of your Guns N' Roses cover sandwich in moments. But first, there is apparently a class action lawsuit against the Mercedes because there is, in one of their vehicles, an AMG logo on the front seat that's made out of metal, and it's raised. So it gets hot in the sun, and then apparently it burns people, like kind of almost brands them a little bit. It's like when you sit in the car and you're like, who's cooking steak? Oh, wait, that's my back.

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96.9 The Eagle, Jacksonville's classic hits. It's 2 for Tuesday, and that means we get to have a little bit more Blue Oyster Cult. But first, let's talk about 7-Up, the soda. Apparently, they've changed their recipe just a little bit, a little bit of a tweak. Now, instead of being a lemon-lime soda, it's a lime-lemon soda, which means that it's going to be a little bit more lime-forward, as they say. I don't know. Probably be pretty delicious. I mean, it's just something that people mix in with alcohol, right?

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1: From the Strada Air Conditioning and Heating Traffic Center.
4: Downtown to the south side, I-95 southbound, a broken down car after Emerson still blocking the left lane. A 23-minute ride from the Fuller Warren down to the Beltway. And if you're on the Arlington Expressway eastbound, we have a broken down car at MLK Parkway that's over on the right shoulder to watch out for. From the Traffic Center, I'm Brian Middleton.
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Rock it. Yeah. 96.9 The Eagle, Jacksonville's classic hits. Good afternoon. It is Tank. It's great to see you. Thanks for joining us. In Akron, Ohio, a couple got married in the McDonald's. Apparently, the couple works in McDonald's. So they did their wedding at their work. It's a very sweet story. Apparently, when they got married, instead of saying, I do, they said, ba-da-ba-ba-ba, I'm loving it. And then they got married. Ironically, Burger King did the catering.

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0: 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How are you? Good afternoon. It is Tank. It's 2 for Tuesday, which is a lot of fun. It's basically our chance to play 2 to 3 songs by the same artist for you. Get your week going. Build that momentum towards hump day so we can roll down the backside of the week. Not of somebody. 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
2: From the Strata Air Conditioning and Heating Traffic Center.
3: Ocean Way to the south side, east Beltway southbound, a 20-minute ride from the Dangs Point down to Butler Boulevard, and heading to the south end from downtown, I-95 southbound, a broken-down car after Emerson still slowing you down. 25 minutes from the Fuller Warren down to the Beltway. From the traffic center, I'm Brian Middleton.
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A couple from ZZ Top there. Unfortunately, the news for ZZ Top isn't all good. Frank Beard, the drummer, the only guy who didn't have a beard in ZZ Top, is having some health problems, so they've been filling in every once in a while, but it looks like they've had to cancel a few shows while he gets that attended to. No word on what it is or how long he'll be out or if he'll ever be back, but it does seem like it's pretty serious.

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96.9 The Eagle, Jacksonville's Classic Hits, 2 for Tuesday. How you doing? It's Tank. Good to be with you on this beautiful day here on the First Coast. Apparently, July was the hottest month ever recorded in the United States, at least since they've been recording weather in the United States. My deodorant can definitely attest to that. It's been working overtime, but I don't understand how they did it before, you know? Imagine living in Florida in 1871. You're just walking around a wooden house with no insulation and no air conditioning and a wool suit. That had to be miserable.

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2: A busy ride, Oceanway to the south end, east Beltway southbound this afternoon. 22 minutes from the Daniels Point down to JTB. And then I-95 northbound, we have a crash before MLK Parkway that's blocking the right lane. From the traffic center, I'm Brian Middleton.
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96.9 The Eagle, Jacksonville's classic hits. How you doing? It's Tank. It's great to see you. Thanks for joining us. Alice in Chains with another one, because it is Two for Tuesday. That's what we do on Two for Tuesday. I thought I would bring this to your attention, though. We've talked before about Sony removing some of the movies that people bought through the PlayStation Network that they thought they were going to get to keep. Now, Google is doing kind of the same thing. The people bought these Lord of the Rings movies, extended edition, and now you can't access them, and they won't give a refund. This is why you should always buy physical copies. I gave away all my DVDs to a nursing home that was by the old building that we used to work in, and I did forget to take out all the adult movies. So I just hope they enjoyed them.

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2: All right, so today on the Live at 5, we are going to commemorate the last ever Led Zeppelin UK show in 1979. That's right, so 47 years ago today. Sorry, it took me a second on the math there. They performed their last show ever before they lost, of course, John Bonham. And they played a veritable hit list of songs, including a couple that you're going to hear now. It's 2 for Tuesday, so we're doubling up on the Led Zeppelin for the Live at 5.

96.9 The Eagle, Jacksonville's classic hits. How you doing? It's Tank. It's good to see you. They just released a list of the top 10 cities to retire in the state of Florida. Jacksonville was number 10 on the list. Oddly, missing from the list is the Villages, which is a complete town made for retirement. I think it's all the freaky stuff that goes on kind of keeps people from listening to that. You know, if you're not into it, then it seems like a really gross place. Two for Tuesday on 96.9 The Eagle. Here's Phil Collins.

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1: From the Strata Air Conditioning and Heating Traffic Center.
2: Ocean Way to the south end of town on the east beltway southbound, a 19-minute ride from the Dane's Point down to JTB. I-95 northbound, watch out for a broken down car at Atlantic Boulevard. West beltway southbound, a broken down truck on the ramp to I-10 is also over on the shoulder. From the traffic center, I'm Brian Middleton.
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96.9 The Eagle, Jacksonville's classic hits. Good afternoon. I'm Tank. It's 2 for Tuesday, so got a couple from Stone Temple Pilots queued up for you. But first, outside of Tacoma, a place called Owen Beach, police fell upon, stumbled upon a boat full of cats. 30 cats on this boat, right? No people. So one of two things has happened. Either these cats got together and they stole this boat, or more likely, the cats, who are well fed in the picture, ate all the people on the boat.

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2: Southsiders heading up to Arlington East, Beltway northbound, at least a 14-minute ride from State Route 9B up to Atlantic Boulevard. And on the West Beltway southbound, FDOT says we have a crash before I-95 blocking the left lane. From the Traffic Center, I'm Brian Middleton.
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0: 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Good afternoon, guys. It's Tank. It's 2 for Tuesday. If you're not familiar with 2 for Tuesday, it's pretty rad. We basically play 2 and 3 song sets so that we can get kind of pumped up for the week, man. Get you the momentum to go over the hill. It's better if you play 2 in a row because you can find that groove easier. Now, being in a groove is a lot different from being stuck in a ditch. You know what I mean? A ditch and a rut, bad. Groove, good. This groove is all brought to you by Farrah and Farrah, protecting you and your family.
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2: From the Strada Air Conditioning and Heating Traffic Center.
3: Ocean Way to the south side, east Beltway southbound, at least a 12-minute ride from Hexter down to JTB. And as you leave downtown, make your way to the south end, I-95 southbound, a 15-minute ride from the Fuller Warren down to the Beltway. From the Traffic Center, I'm Brian Middleton.
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96.9 The Eagle, Jacksonville's classic hits. Good afternoon. It is Tank. Apparently in Lake County, there was an accident involving three horses. That's all the information that there is. Not if the horses were driving, not if they're okay. That's the information. So there you go. That's what happens, man. You get those vehicles out there with three horsepower and people don't know what to do with themselves.

96.9 The Eagle, Jacksonville's classic hits. Hi, how are you? I'm Tank. It's great to see you. Thanks for joining us. Apparently in Maryland, there's a very popular state park up there that has been closed because of rabid beaver attacks. Sounds like a terrible movie, right? It's not. It's real. Two rabid beavers walk into a bar. I'm just kidding. They have attacked people, so they had to shut the whole park down until they figure out where these guys are. Hear about rabid beavers, I'm like, damn. Because beavers build dams.

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